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0: Κανάλι 1 90,4. 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
0: If your system is whack, then you should hear. 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

0: You're gonna do the store to buy a jumbo that I like, and then I looked into my pocket, saw the money wasn't right, and so I stopped and I was thinking just a
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I think I'm

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1: 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We need to open our eyes. 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
2: It's like an expression of rage by people who feel neglected and

If you want to talk about criminal statistics, you might want to take a look at the social inequalities that produce them.

So I guess this is where I tell you what I learned. My conclusion, right? Well, my conclusion is, hate is baggage. Life's too short to be pissed off all the time. We are not enemies, but friends. We must not be enemies. Though passion may have strained, it must not break our bonds of affection. The mystic chords of memory will swell when again touched, as surely they will be, by the better angels of our nature.

must not be it. You must not be it. You must not be it. You must not be it. You must not be it.

I'll be a pharaoh soon. Root from some cartoon. Different there. The sun will rise from here.

Tonight I will show you that no matter how far you feel you've fallen, you could rise again. Stronger. Wiser. Radiant with the life you've only